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Baby, you have helped me find who I am, because I can see who you are. 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
1: President Zelensky has lamented the lack of interceptors. Ukraine can continue to counter Russian ballistic missile strikes. Ukraine's Air Force said Russia was attacking with ballistic missiles, knowing Kyiv had all but run out of interceptor rockets. Israel's Supreme Court has ordered the government to respond by today to a petition calling for the release of 14 Palestinian doctors from Gaza. Among them is Dr. Hussam Abu Safiya. His lawyer, Nasser Odeh, told the BBC that when he visited Dr. Abu Safiya last week, he was so badly beaten that he struggled to recognize him. Israel's prison service denies the allegations. Prosecutors in the U.S. state of Utah have begun presenting evidence in the case against the alleged killer of the prominent conservative activist Charlie Kirk. Tyler Robinson has not yet entered a plea. President Trump has said the U.S. retail giant Walmart has agreed to slash its prices on a range of products after what he described as a request from his administration to help celebrate America's 250th birthday. And Cuba has begun to slowly restore electricity to some vital services after its national power grid collapsed on Monday. BBC News.
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2: नमस्ते बहनों और भाइयों, बड़े ही कम शब्दों में आपको सुनाना चाहता हूँ। सत श्री अकाल, नमस्कार, आदाब।
0: Forget coffee, chai. He has got your morning kick. UAE's number one way to rise and shine. 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
3: Good morning, it's past 7 o'clock and the second day of doing things that I've never done in my long radio career. And that is starting the show at 7 o'clock. In case abhi aank mal rahe hain, keh rahe hain ki yaar, achha Sid ke show ka dusra ghanta shuru ho gaya hoga. Nahi, it has just kick-started. The perfect way to start your day. It's called The Big Breakfast with me, Sid. Rahiye all the way till 10 nahi, till 11 o'clock, because those are the new show timings, 7 to 11 instead of 6 to 10. The ingredients remain the same. We've got everything that you can ever imagine to kickstart your day right here on Big 106.2, a part of the Funisha Network.

0: From the film Thamma, that is Dilbar Ki Aankhon Mein, Sachin Jigar Ka Music. This is the start of The Big Breakfast. Yes, it's the start at 7 o'clock.
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0: I'm too lazy, varna I should be making a journal out of all of this. Kya kya nai nai cheeze main kar raha hoon aajkal. There's some things that I've never done before on the radio. One of those things is, not on the radio but off it. Aaj main bhai matlab... sunglasses pehen kar I came to work, yaar. I've never done it. Listen, when you start a show at 6 versus when you start at 7, it's such a stark difference here in the UAE, right? Matlab, roshni itni hoti hai, I just had to put on my sunglasses, yaar. It was like style mein. Sirf style ki baat nahi, necessity se sunglasses pehen kar main aaya. Never done that before. So yeah, I'm going to keep telling you about all the things that have changed in my life. I've got one more hour to sleep. So 7 to 11 is this show, jo ki aapki subah ki neend bhagata hai, coming up in just a while. Ucha Lamba Kad Forever from Welcome to the Jungle, coming up in just a while. Yes, we have extended the first hour of the show, which is called the Early Morning Quest Hour. In case there's a song that you want to listen to, koi gaana aapki neend bhagata hai, to kya hua agar ek ghanta late, let me know. You can WhatsApp me 0543091062. That's the number 0543091062. WhatsApp kijiye a good morning message or a song request.

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2: Morning, Sabit kar 16 minute on this Tuesday ki subah 7th of July. Abhi to breakfast party shuru hui hai. And thank you very much to Angelina who sent me a message for a song request. This is the first hour of the show, which is always the early morning request hour. Kaun sa wo gaana hai that gets you up and about, recharges your battery. Agar aap music ka sahara lete hai to wake up, to dur bhagao the neend, then wo पुड़िया हमारे साथ भी शेयर कीजिए. What is that one song that दूर भगाओस your नींद? We want to know. The number is 0543091062. That's the number, 0543091062. Send me those WhatsApps just like Angelina did, and she says, please can you play Khalasi, Aditya Gadvi, Coke Studio. Good morning, Angelina. Thank you so much for your message. 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
1: I mean, there are sportsmen all across the world जिनके they don't have any sportsman spirit. There's a Paraguay versus France game that happened. Paraguay lost very closely to France. They turned that entire game into a WWE का rather than a FIFA World Cup का game. इसकी बहुत ज़्यादा memes bane and people are talking about it, but there is a Paraguayan parliamentarian, a politician hai, right, sitting MP, and she started hurling racial slurs against Kylian Mbappe, captain of France, the superstar, I mean the one guy who's still capable of kind of lifting the trophy for France, finalist of last time, boy wonder last time the abo captain ban chuke, but this they went to all lengths and she tweeted इतना रेसिज्म के मतलब यू कांट इवन बिलीव इट. बट व्हाट्स द बेस्ट पार्ट अबाउट द 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On the pitch, to Kylian Mbappe ke liye respect har kisi ko hai hi, lekin off the pitch as well. Talking about the FIFA World Cup, heartbreak for United States of America, but they did not really show up. 4-1, they went down to Belgium, the Red Devils of Belgium. Aur isse pehle, the big match, Spain versus Portugal, heartbreak ending for Cristiano Ronaldo. Any CR7 fans weeping right now, agar aapki aankhon mein aansu hain, would capture that moment. Give me a call, 800-1062. He has said, CR7 Cristiano Ronaldo ne keh diya hai, full and final. This is not a rash decision, but this is definitely going to be my last World Cup. Ye unka aakhri World Cup tha. We will not be seeing Cristiano Ronaldo again in a FIFA World Cup. How are you feeling? He's getting emotional, tears in his eyes. But are you also a bit emotional? If yes, give me a call, 800-1062. Here's the Srikant version of Papa Kehte Hain. Filhal to summer vacation chal rahe hain. Summer camps, anybody? This is the Big Breakfast with me, Sid. Good morning.

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8: Good morning, it's 7:45 on the clock on this Tuesday ki subah. You'll find a bit of congestion already at 311 heading north and south, Dubai South. Main DLC ki main baat kar raha hu. Then there is 44 Alkhel Road par going towards Business Bay. Halka pulka 2-3 minute ka delay aap face karenge. Then there is 311E11 heading south going towards Dubai from Sharjah. Both these arteries pe aapko milegi 5-6 minute ki der, zyada kuch nahi. Beirut Street ka traffic is building up, D62, and this is heading south right outside Medina Mall. And you'll find the usual 3-4 minutes ka delay at 611 Emirates Road heading south going towards Alawir.
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0: It's a brand new feature that we're starting on the show, and that is the roast subah. Just to test how up and about you are in the first hour of the show, I'm going to ask you a riddle. It could be a chutkula, it could be a trivia question, just to check कि आपकी बैटरीज कितनी चार्ज हैं। टुडे इट्स अबाउट ए पर्टिकुलर साइंटिफिक रिसर्च। साइंस ने फाइनली प्रूव कर लिया है कि ये टाइगर्स की 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in the wild, and the tiger is orange and it's got like black stripes, easily spottable from a distance by the poor little deer, lekin phir bhi it is successful. The question for you is, what do you think the reason could be? How come despite itna color, itna bright colors ke kapde pehne hue, why despite that is the tiger such a successful predator? It has something to do with common sense, lekin this common sense has been finally proved by science as well. Agar aapke paas koi answers hain, koi tukka ukka agar aap manna chahte hain, give me a call 800-1062 par. Ye bright orange kapde pehenne ke baujood, I mean the tiger should be very easy to be spotted by the hiran, right? How come the hiran is not able to spot the tiger despite these bright orange and black stripes? If you've got an answer, thoda dimag lagao. Let's see how up and running you are in the morning. Give me a call 800-1062 par. This is the Big Breakfast with me, Sid. Good morning.
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1: President Zelensky has lamented the lack of interceptors. Ukraine can continue to counter Russian ballistic missile strikes. Ukraine's Air Force said Russia was attacking with ballistic missiles, knowing Kyiv had all but run out of interceptor rockets. Israel's Supreme Court has ordered the government to respond by today to a petition calling for the release of 14 Palestinian doctors from Gaza. Among them is Dr. Hussam Abu Safiya. His lawyer, Nasser Odeh, told the BBC that when he visited Dr. Abu Safiya last week, he was so badly beaten that he struggled to recognize him. Israel's prison service denies the allegations. Prosecutors in the U.S. state of Utah have begun presenting evidence in the case against the alleged killer of the prominent conservative activist Charlie Kirk. Tyler Robinson has not yet entered a plea. President Trump has said the U.S. retail giant Walmart has agreed to slash its prices on a range of products after what he described as a request from his administration to help celebrate America's 250th birthday. And Cuba has begun to slowly restore electricity to some vital services after its national power grid collapsed on Monday. BBC.
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0: Forget coffee, chai. He has got your morning kick. UAE's number one way to rise and shine. 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
4: Good morning, it's past 8 a.m. on this Tuesday, ki subah 7th of July. Saloni, thank you very much for your WhatsApp message. You got it absolutely right. Matlab, despite the bright clothing, the orange and black stripes, tiger ko हिरन देख क्यों नहीं पाता क्योंकि हिरन को एक्चुअली टाइगर ग्रीन ही नजर आता है आई मीन दैट्स व्हाट साइंस हैज प्रूव्ड दैट हिरन की 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All you got to do is WhatsApp 0543091062 par kya type karna hai BSS space dekar apna naam. Just keep WhatsApping BSS space your name and WhatsApp that to 0543091062 to win an unmissable staycation at the Rixos Almirid in Russell Khemah.

0: 8:12 on this 7th of July, Tuesday ki subah. If you were to ask me ki what is that one landmark that I'm really looking forward to here in the UAE, it has to be the Sphere in Abu Dhabi.
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0: Duniya mein, there's only one. This is going to be just the second one that's going to be outside the US. Duniya ka sirf second ye Sphere hone wala hai, given how successful it is in Las Vegas. This is really something delicious that we can all kind of wait for. $1.7 billion ka ye project hai. It's going to be between Yas Mall and SeaWorld in Abu Dhabi. And iska jo exosphere na, yani ki jo bahar ka jo layer hai, ispe best part is it's going to showcase UAE art and storytelling. In case aapko lag raha hai ki haan yaar Vegas mein dekha hai, so what's going to be new here? Nahin, it's going to be very unique, you know, very tailor-made to the region here. So UAE ke yahan ke jo arts hain and jo storytelling hai, wo iske upar display honge, and that's what's going to set it apart from Las Vegas. And in news just in, ye jo LED landmark hai, it's going to be so huge that it's actually going to be visible from Sheikh Zayed Road and parts of Abu Dhabi. So yeah, imagine. It's just going to be a sight to behold coming very soon. This song's coming up in just a while. Jab Talak from Cocktail 2. Also, the AGM, annual general meeting hui of the ICC in Edinburgh, and some key proposals have been made out there that might change the face of ODI cricket, particularly coming up in just a while. Keep it locked. This is The Big Breakfast with me, Sid.

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1: 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I'm sorry, but yesterday is going to be India versus England third T20. But isse pehle in Edinburgh, there were some key proposals made at the ICC ka AGM that's happened over there, and I want to know your thoughts on this. Probably going to put up a poll on our Insta as well. Ki isme se kaun si cheezein aapko sahi lag rahi hain, galat lag rahi hain, achhi lag rahi hain, buri lag rahi hain. So then, so first sujhao is to shorten the length of ODIs, and I have a big issue with this. Right? I mean, ODIs का लेंथ अगर शॉर्टन कर दिया तो उसको T20 कहते हैं ना. देयर इज ऑलरेडी अ शॉर्टन्ड वर्जन ऑफ इट. आई डोंट नो व्हाट दे हैव इन माइंड फॉर इट. मे बी 50 से कट के कितना 40, डजंट मेक एनी सेंस, राइट? देन देयर इज फिक्स्ड शेड्यूलिंग विंडोज फॉर टेस्ट ODIs एंड T20s. प्रमोट मोर मल्टी टीम सीरीज. दिस इज समथिंग दैट आई रियली मिस. मतलब ट्राइलैटरल सीरीज कम ही होने लगे हैं आजकल, राइट? They should come back. Then continental championships across regions, जैसे कि एशिया कप होता है वैसे ही there should be an Africa cup and there could be like a Europe cup etc. So that would be an interesting thing. World Club T20 championship, ये already it was there then kind of went out of fashion. कि सारे जो T20 franchises हैं across the world, they should be the winners or the top two or three should be coming together for another tournament at some time. The whole point is ki kab khelogi yaar, time kahan pe itna kuch khelne ke liye. Expand the world test championship to 12 teams including Ireland, Zimbabwe, Afghanistan. Isme to koi doubt hi nahi. I think this should immediately be done. One test series jo hai, for example India versus Afghanistan abhi jo hua tha, it was not a part of the world test championship, right? So it should be a part of the WTC. Of course Afghanistan is not a member nation, so I mean it's not a part of the WTC, but it should be. And introduce a two-tier test cricket system. That's what has been proposed. Two-tier test cricket system. Ke ek tier 1 ki team hai alag hai, tier 2 ki alag hai, and unke beech mein almost like a WTC A kind of a thing. I don't know. So it's all all set to kind of change the face. Itne zyada sujhao, actually so many recommendations have never been made. So it might kind of change the face of our favorite game as we know it very, very soon. Anyhow, aapne message kiya ki nahi, message nahi kiya to karo bhai, mauka haath se nikalna jaye. It's 8:40 on the clock, just about half an hour to go, and then we're going to be playing the spell battle. So agar aapko lagta hai ki spelling mein aap thode bahut theek hain, not going to be very, very difficult questions anyway. So big summer surprises mein, amazing staycation jeetne ke liye the Rixos Almirid. BSS for big summer surprises. BSS space your name. Keep WhatsApping that to 0543091062.
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0: Kuch to Bollywood mein aise hote hai na, jinke baare mein sunke lagta hai ki yaar, matlab, iski khushi mein hamari khushi hai. Wale ki family type ki feel aati. You always kind of hope for the best for some people. Ki yaar, iski success, isko bas success mil jaye na, to maza aa jayega. One of those people for me, at least, and I'm sure for you as well, is Arshad Warsi. Arshad Warsi ki finally, I think, matlab keh sakte hain ki nikal padi hai ki jahan dekho there is Arshad Warsi. Welcome to the jungle mein, there is Arshad Warsi. Rajkumar Hirani ka ek debut web series hai, Pritam and Pedro. 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Then he's now preparing for the release of Dhamaal 4 and he's also going to be seen in Shah Rukh Khan's King, jiska har koi intezaar kar raha hai. And recently, of course, you know, jab itne sare projects hote hain, so you do lots of podcasts as well. So one of them, he said ke, yaar, wo Aryan Khan to mere ghar pe aaya hai, wo kahani narrate karne laga. 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Arre, nahi bhai, tu kahani wani kya suna raha hai? I just cannot, can't say no to Shah Rukh Khan. Unne kaha ke, bhai, I just cannot. 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Yeah, I don't want to hear anything. I love your dad, I love your family so much that whatever it is, I'm ready to do it. I don't know what do you think about that, but yeah, that's just Shah Rukh Khan for you, the amount of love that he has in the industry. But I have that kind of love for Arshad Warsi and I'm kind of hoping that, you know, he just gets his due. Remember, kab se Tere Mere Sapne ke time se, Chandrachud Singh ke saath, unhone wo film ki thi. Remember, Tere Mere Sapne? And wahan se lekar the Munna Bhai series and now, he's probably safe to say that he's one of those legends with immaculate comic timing. Bhai, aapki timing kaisi hai? अगर नहीं अच्छी है तो उस पर गौर फरमाइए क्योंकि कुछ टाइम में हम लोग खेलने वाले स्पेल बैटल
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1: President Zelensky has lamented the lack of interceptors. Ukraine can continue to counter Russian ballistic missile strikes. Ukraine's Air Force said Russia was attacking with ballistic missiles, knowing Kyiv had all but run out of interceptor rockets. Israel's Supreme Court has ordered the government to respond by today to a petition calling for the release of 14 Palestinian doctors from Gaza. Among them is Dr. Hussam Abu Safia. His lawyer, Nasser Odeh, told the BBC that when he visited Dr. Abu Safia last week, he was so badly beaten that he struggled to recognize him. Israel's prison service denies the allegations. Prosecutors in the U.S. state of Utah have begun presenting evidence in the case against the alleged killer of the prominent conservative activist Charlie Kirk. Tyler Robinson has not yet entered a plea. President Trump has said the U.S. retail giant Walmart has agreed to slash its prices on a range of products after what he described as a request from his administration to help celebrate America's 250th birthday. And Cuba has begun to slowly restore electricity to some vital services after its national power grid collapsed on Monday. BBC.
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0: Forget coffee, chai. He has got your morning kick. UAE's number one way to rise and shine. 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
3: Good morning. It's past 9 o'clock on this 7th of July, Tuesday. Ki subah, hope everything is mangal on this mangalwar. There's definitely mangal for people in Russell Khema. Wahan pe, they are winning 1,000 dirhams for every 1 kg lost. More details coming up in this hour of the show. Also, what's coming first up, of course, is the spell battle. And if you want to win in big summer surprises, mein ek staycation of Rixos Almirid, then last and final boarding call for you guys. Type out BSS space your name. 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
8: Morning, November 20, 35 degrees Celsius right now, humidity at 49%, winds blowing at 16 kilometers per hour, highs of 36 right now, lows of 33 degrees Celsius.
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5: Good morning, it's 9:31 on the clock on this Tuesday ki subah. Let's take a look sabse pehle at the capital, Abu Dhabi. Aapko traffic milega halka bulka Musaffa Industrial par, and this is going towards Rabdan, E30 ke main baat kar raha hu. Then there is also a bit of congestion E11 par. This is going north, going towards Banias area from Mafraq Industrial. Iske alawa everything else seems to be quite smooth flowing. In case you spot something, give me a call, 800-1062 par.
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0: Alright, now India versus England ka T20 series chal raha hai. 23rd July se India Zimbabwe ka ek T20 series hone wala hai. And for that, apparently Sanju Samson has been rested. He's not been included in India's squad. Vaibhav Suryavanshi, you ask, yes, he is in the squad. Ishan Kishan is going to be the wicketkeeper for that one. So Sanju Samson ko nahi lekar ja rahe hain. It's a full-on future-looking team. Prabh Simran Singh has got his maiden call-up, and then Ashok Sharma, Yash Thakur, Rinku Singh is also going to make reportedly a comeback in the mix. Sanju ek baar phir se rested. I think kabhi in kabhi out karte karte rested chodo, he's totally roasted by now. I'm pretty sure about that yaar. But ye bhi to hai na ki mauke jab milte hain Sanju Samson, ye jo chote mote series mein chalte hi nahi hai wo seedha World Cup. So I don't know what's happening with on that front. But yeah, today 3T20 starts at 8:30 p.m. UAE time, right? 8:30 baje yahan UAE time. And India will be looking to bounce back after that humiliating loss in the second T20. Ho sakta hai that Prince Yadav ya Prasidh Krishna will kind of replace Ravi Bishnoi in the playing 11, but only time will tell. High scoring game to hone wala hai yahan par. The last memory was of Surya Kumar Yadav's 117 of 55 balls, and that's the most recent T20 international memory. Is the highest individual T20 international score at the venue, and Surya Kumar Yadav, unfortunately, of course, like you know, is not playing. So it's all happening in the world of cricket. Something to look forward to. Aaj sham 8:30 baje, India versus England. Trent Bridge mein third T20.
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0: By the way, it is MS Dhoni's birthday today. He turns 45. More on that coming up right here on The Big Breakfast with me, Sid. Good morning.

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1: All right, it's 9:43 on the clock on this Tuesday ki subah. Everything seems to be quite okay, well behaved traffic hai aaj. It's 44 pe chalte sabse pehle Alkhel Road going towards Business Bay. Aapko milegi 3-4 minute ki der. And then 311 E11 heading south going towards Dubai from Sharjah. Can expect a 5 to 6 minute delay at the usual hotspots. Then there's Beirut Street ka traffic abhi bhi hai. And 3-4 minute ki der right outside Medina Mall heading south. And then there's 611 Emirates Road par bhi 3-4 minute ki der. And this is going south towards Alawir.
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0: 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Henna Speedy Hair Color, covering the changes in the world and covering changes in your hair right now. 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
1: President Zelensky has lamented the lack of interceptors. Ukraine can continue to counter Russian ballistic missile strikes. Ukraine's Air Force said Russia was attacking with ballistic missiles, knowing Kyiv had all but run out of interceptor rockets. Israel's Supreme Court has ordered the government to respond by today to a petition calling for the release of 14 Palestinian doctors from Gaza. Among them is Dr. Hussam Abu Safiya. His lawyer, Nasser Odeh, told the BBC that when he visited Dr. Abu Safiya last week, he was so badly beaten that he struggled to recognize him. Israel's prison service denies the allegations. Prosecutors in the US state of Utah have begun presenting evidence in the case against the alleged killer of the prominent conservative activist Charlie Kirk. Tyler Robinson has not yet entered a plea. President Trump has said the US retail giant Walmart has agreed to slash its prices on a range of products after what he described as a request from his administration to help celebrate America's 250th birthday. And Cuba has begun to slowly restore electricity to some vital services after its national power grid collapsed on Monday. BBC News.
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0: Forget coffee, chai. He has got your morning kick. 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
4: Good morning, it's past 10 o'clock on this 7th of July, Tuesday. This is the perfect way to start your day. It's called The Big Breakfast with me, Sid. It is MS Dhoni's 45th birthday today. We're going to talk about a really human side story that you might not have heard about one of the greatest captains that India has ever produced. Is he the greatest? Iske bare mein ek poll question bhi main aapko puchne wala hoon on our Insta 106.2 Big FM. That's our handle. Also coming up, the big Bollywood quiz, jisme aapke paas mauka to win two open movie tickets right here on Big 106.2, The Beat of Bollywood.

0: Got a song in your head right now? 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
3: ठीक सवा दस on this Tuesday की सुबह. 36 degrees Celsius right now, humidity at 49%, highs of 36, lows of 33 degrees Celsius.
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2: 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Very important day for all cricket fans around the world because today is MS Dhoni's birthday. 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

0: All right, it's 10:51 on the clock. 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
0: जाते जाते आपको याद रहा दूं, you can get 4 incredible dining experiences under one roof at Taj Dubai at Mistress, Treehouse, Bombay Brasserie and the Eloquent Elephant. 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Don't miss the After Dark brunch at Mistress every Saturday from 7 p.m. to 10:30 p.m. On that winning note, I'm going to be taking your leave. Milunga aapse kal subah ek baar phir. Don't forget, the show timings have changed. 7 to 11 is when I keep you company on your way to work instead of 6 to 10 jo pehle tha. You can follow us on socials, 106.2 Big FM. That's our Insta handle, 106.2 Big FM. You can follow me as well. I'm Sid Seth, S-I-D-S-E-T-H. Jaate jaate, aapko sunao kya? Ke one Mr. Donald Trump ne kya kaha? When he was asked, were you actually influential wo jo game tha in which a US player got a red card and then afwah phail gayi thi ki Donald Trump ne influence kiya, they asked them to kind of review it and overturn it. Here's what he had to say. Chhati thokke bol raha hai.
2: Yes, I asked for a review by FIFA. I asked for a review because I didn't think it was a foul. And, you know, again, I'm good at this stuff. I didn't think it was a foul. I thought it was two great athletes that crashed into each other and got entangled. That was not a guy punching somebody in the face or anything.
0: We know you, what you're good at, but I mean, that is incredible. Pure football ki duniya mein, you know, there's a big debate going on ki what is the end of it. Ye agar shuru ho gaya, red card diya, review karke player ko wapis leke aaya field mein, to when is it going to end? That's what the England coach also said. But talking about football, all the football fans, Argentina ka game, and that too at an hour which doesn't demand sleepless nights. 8 baje raat ko aaj Argentina versus Egypt. It's going to be Messi versus Mo Salah. Wow. Mazedar game. Uske baad milte hain kal subah is match ka postmortem karte hue. Kal subah sharp at 7. I'm going to see you. Till then, enjoy the rest of your Tuesday. Bye bye.
3: Hum bhi woh hain jo kabhi kisi ke peeche nahi khade hote. Jahan khade ho jate hain, line wahin se shuru hoti.
1: 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The Beat of Bollywood. What if this summer came with a surprise? 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
1: President Zelensky has lamented the lack of interceptors. Ukraine can continue to counter Russian ballistic missile strikes. Ukraine's Air Force said Russia was attacking with ballistic missiles, knowing Kyiv had all but run out of interceptor rockets. Israel's Supreme Court has ordered the government to respond by today to a petition calling for the release of 14 Palestinian doctors from Gaza. Among them is Dr. Hussam Abu Safia. His lawyer, Nasser Odeh, told the BBC that when he visited Dr. Abu Safia last week, he was so badly beaten that he struggled to recognize him. Israel's prison service denies the allegations. Prosecutors in the U.S. state of Utah have begun presenting evidence in the case against the alleged killer of the prominent conservative activist Charlie Kirk. Tyler Robinson has not yet entered a plea. President Trump has said the U.S. retail giant Walmart has agreed to slash its prices on a range of products after what he described as a request from his administration to help celebrate America's 250th birthday. And Cuba has begun to slowly restore electricity to some vital services after its national power grid collapsed on Monday. BBC News.
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1: BBC News with Emily Thomas. The head of NATO has urged member states to keep bolstering Ukraine as they meet in Turkey for a summit. There are also fears of a row with President Trump over defence spending. A BBC investigation has found evidence that Russia is holding thousands of Ukrainian civilians in detention centres where some are subjected to torture and violence. Moscow has insisted it respects the rule of law and probes allegations of war crimes. The co-hosts USA have crashed out of the World Cup in a 4-1 defeat to Belgium, overshadowed by a row about interference in the game by Donald Trump. After he phoned FIFA, the star US striker Folarin Balogun has had his one-match ban cancelled. The leader of France's far-right national rally, Marine Le Pen, will find out today whether she can lead the party into next year's presidential election. She's hoping a Paris court will overturn a ban and prison sentence given to her for embezzlement. A British shipping monitor says a tanker has reported being hit by an unknown projectile off Oman, close to the Strait of Hormuz. There was a fire on board, but no reports of casualties. Meanwhile, the International Maritime Organization is calling for the release of 44 crew members being held by pirates in Somali waters. They're trapped on 3 vessels, running short of vital supplies and facing the constant threat of violence. China's President Xi Jinping has called for all-out rescue operations after extreme weather in several regions left at least 15 people dead. Tornadoes, floods and landslides have displaced thousands. And zookeepers in Havana are celebrating the birth of 4 Bengal tiger cubs, despite the US oil blockade on Cuba. They say the birth of the cats has revitalised their team. BBC News.
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1: BBC News with Charles Carroll. NATO leaders are gathering in the Turkish capital Ankara for a summit expected to focus on supporting Ukraine. Russia is increasing its missile attacks on civilian targets and President Zelensky is appealing for air defence help. Two explosive devices have gone off in the Syrian capital Damascus near the hotel where France's President Macron has just spent the night. Several people were injured. The blasts happened after Mr. Macron's motorcade had left for the presidential palace, where he is now being received by President Ahmed al-Shara. The leader of France's far-right National Party, Marine Le Pen, will find out today whether she can lead the party into next year's presidential election. She's hoping that a Paris court will overturn a ban and a prison sentence given to her for embezzlement. The co-hosts, USA, have crashed out of the World Cup in a 4-1 defeat to Belgium that was overshadowed by a row about interference in the game by Donald Trump. After he phoned FIFA, the star US striker had his one-match ban cancelled. The International Maritime Organization is calling for the release of 44 crew members being held by pirates in Somali waters. They're trapped on three vessels, running short of vital supplies. China's President Xi Jinping has called for all-out rescue operations after extreme weather in several regions left at least 15 people dead. Tornadoes, floods and landslides have displaced thousands. Tanzanian police have arrested dozens of people ahead of anti-government protests planned for Tuesday. The government has outlawed the demonstrations. And security has also been stepped up in the Kenyan capital ahead of demonstrations which are scheduled for today. Campaigners want to mark 36 years since the start of a campaign to restore multi-party democracy. And that's our summary of the latest BBC News.
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0: When the clock strikes sass, she walks in. 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
3: Absolutely, our fashion, films and fun. So much more that we talk about in 4 ghanton mein, 1 baje se lekar sham 5 baje tak aapke saath on The Big Mix. A very, very good afternoon. My name is Zohra. I will be keeping you company with the best and the best of music. But uske alawa, is pehle ghante hum khelenge ek bahut hi fun game. It's called The Big Bollywood Undercover, jahan pe main aapko kuch clues deti hoon, kuch hints deti hoon of some very, very known Bollywood celebrities. But thode ulte pulte se clues hote hain, at which, you know, you just have to use your creativity, rattle your brains a little bit and tell me ki मैं किस बॉलीवुड सेलिब्रिटी की बात कर रही हूं. द बिग 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
1: Yes, that's right. This is The Big Mix. I keep you company all the way until 5 p.m. फिलहाल हम खेल रहे हैं The Big Bollywood Undercover. मैंने आपको कुछ clues दिए थे. उन clues को सुनके आपको बताना था which celebrity this is. He's worked as an assistant on movies like Karan Arjun, Koyla. Famous cameos इनके Dawn 2 and a recent spy movie. He was the first Bollywood superhero and इनको प्यार से लोग डुग्गू कहते हैं. कौन है जिन्हें प्यार से डुग्गू कहते हैं? फिलहाल मैं प्यार से हेलो कहना चाहती हूँ उमंग. हाय उमंग, हाउ आर यू?
2: Hi Zohra.
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2: Yes.
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2: I'm kind of free right now. I'm on a sabbatical because of this geopolitical situation.
1: But it's good to take a break. Honestly, we are always so, you know, in a rush. We're always on the run, on the move. Itna kuch karna hota hai. To ek thoda sa pause le liya, break le liya. I think that's very much needed.
2: True.
1: Hai na? Good. So good, yes. You've taken a break from managing projects and playing games with me right now is definitely going to make you feel a little more relaxed. Acha, Bollywood ke fan ho? Aisa lag raha hai mujhe.
2: Somewhat. I don't usually remember names.
1: Wow. So how come you've remembered a name with these four clues? Were these very easy clues?
2: Actually, Hrithik Roshan is my favorite. Has been favorite actor since my childhood.
1: Jawab de diya hai. Hrithik Roshan is the right answer. Hrithik Roshan is the one जिसका famous cameo था Dawn 2 में. कौन सा scene था बताना? Dawn 2 में जिसका Hrithik Roshan का cameo था. You don't remember?
2: I don't remember.
1: अरे, it was a dance scene, the ballroom dance scene.
2: Really don't remember. Actually, I'm not into movies.
1: Did you watch the recent movie? वैसे Alpha देखी आपने?
2: I have a plan to go this weekend.
1: Because I've heard that the movie, I don't want to make any comments की movie कैसी थी, but I'm hearing that the best scene in the movie is this particular cameo, Hrithik Roshan वाला. And I have a feeling that definitely he's the one who's going to steal all the spotlight. I feel because Hrithik hai yaar waisa matlab.
2: Acha, famous
1: first matlab sabse favorite Hrithik movie bata do bas mujhe.
2: Zindagi Na Milegi Dobara.
1: 100% actually, that's a typical answer. Thodi unconventional movie choose karke batate na, jo zyada log nahi bolte ho.
2: Luck by chance.
1: Actually, whoa, that is a good answer. Maine, you know, aadhi dekhi thi, puri dekhi bhi nahi hai, but I've heard that luck by chance se inspire hoke Squid Game bana tha. Is that true?
2: Oh, no, that's true. I have heard it for the first time.
1: Yeah, chalo yaar. Aap dekhna Squid Game, main dekhungi Luck by Chance. Thank you so much for playing with us. It was lovely talking to you, Umang. You enjoy your sabbatical and have a great day. Bye.
2: You too. Bye-bye.
1: That was Umang. Hamare saath khel gaye, The Big Bollywood Undercover. That is the game. Very, very simple. Char clues aapko deti hoon. And you just need to tell me who this actor is that I'm talking about. Ab moving on. Agar Hrithik Roshan ki baat ki hai. This is honestly my favorite movie series. Dhoom ki main baat kar rahi hoon. And this is one title track जो हर movie में literally first, second, third जितने भी parts आए हैं मुझे title track इतना पसंद आया है that I have been obsessed every time this movie has come out. So let's just hope कि जब तक next installment आएगा इसका एक और नया version आएगा and we'll have another number to dance to.

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0: ये है ज़ोहरा on the Big Mix on Big 106.2, the beat of Bollywood.

Arijit Singh and Sukriti Kakkar on the vocals. Jhoome Jo Pathaan right here on Big 106.2. This is the beat of Bollywood. We're heading into the second hour of the show. Do bajne ko aaye hain and we will continue ye jo silsila hai of good music and good content. Content ki baat karte hue, make sure to follow us on our socials, which is 106.2 Big FM on Instagram, to be, you know, up to date with everything that is happening behind the mic, you know, off air jab hum hote hain, jo kar rahe hote hain, wo sara kuch you get to catch on our socials, our daily stories, our daily content, hamare reels wagera. Make sure to go show us some love over there and you'll be updated with everything that's happening in the entertainment industry. Saath hi saath, in and around the region also, we make sure to bring you all the informative content ekdam first hand. With that, we're moving into the second hour of the show. That is The Big Mix with me, Zora. Good afternoon.

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2: BBC News with Charles Carroll. NATO leaders are gathering in the Turkish capital Ankara for a summit expected to focus on supporting Ukraine. Russia is increasing its missile attacks on civilian targets and President Zelensky is appealing for air defence help. Two explosive devices have gone off in the Syrian capital, Damascus, near the hotel where France's President Macron has just spent the night. Several people were injured. The blasts happened after Mr. Macron's motorcade had left for the presidential palace, where he is now being received by President Ahmed al-Sharaa. The leader of France's far-right National Party, Marine Le Pen, will find out today whether she can lead the party into next year's presidential election. She's hoping that a Paris court will overturn a ban and a prison sentence given to her for embezzlement. The co-hosts, USA, have crashed out of the World Cup in a 4-1 defeat to Belgium that was overshadowed by a row about interference in the game by Donald Trump. After he phoned FIFA, the star US striker had his one-match ban cancelled. The International Maritime Organization is calling for the release of 44 crew members being held by pirates in Somali waters. They're trapped on three vessels, running short of vital supplies. China's President Xi Jinping has called for all-out rescue operations after extreme weather in several regions left at least 15 people dead. Tornadoes, floods and landslides have displaced thousands. Tanzanian police have arrested dozens of people ahead of anti-government protests planned for Tuesday. The government has outlawed the demonstrations. And security has also been stepped up in the Kenyan capital ahead of demonstrations which are scheduled for today. Campaigners want to mark 36 years since the start of a campaign to restore multi-party democracy. And that's our summary of the latest BBC News.
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1: BBC News with Charles Carroll. NATO leaders are gathering in the Turkish capital Ankara for a summit expected to focus on supporting Ukraine. Russia is increasing its missile attacks on civilian targets and President Zelensky is appealing for air defence help. Two explosive devices have gone off in the Syrian capital Damascus near the hotel where France's President Macron has just spent the night. Several people were injured. The blasts happened after Mr. Macron's motorcade had left for the presidential palace, where he is now being received by President Ahmed al-Sharaa. The leader of France's far-right National Party, Marine Le Pen, will find out today whether she can lead the party into next year's presidential election. She's hoping that a Paris court will overturn a ban and a prison sentence given to her for embezzlement. The co-hosts, USA, have crashed out of the World Cup in a 4-1 defeat to Belgium that was overshadowed by a row about interference in the game by Donald Trump. After he phoned FIFA, the star US striker had his one-match ban cancelled. The International Maritime Organization is calling for the release of 44 crew members being held by pirates in Somali waters. They're trapped on three vessels, running short of vital supplies. China's President Xi Jinping has called for all-out rescue operations after extreme weather in several regions left at least 15 people dead. Tornadoes, floods and landslides have displaced thousands. Tanzanian police have arrested dozens of people ahead of anti-government protests planned for Tuesday. The government has outlawed the demonstrations. And security has also been stepped up in the Kenyan capital ahead of demonstrations which are scheduled for today. Campaigners want to mark 36 years since the start of a campaign to restore multi-party democracy. And that's our summary of the latest BBC News.
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3: 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So now how Gen Z is falling in love with these old things and how they are saying that we should just, you know, be bringing back all of these old things and using them in today's time as well. That is something I'm going to talk about and I want to know from you. Do you think this is the way forward? Ki hame purani cheezon ko wapas le aana chahiye ya phir nahi? Future aage badhne ki baat karta hai, to aage badho. Keep up to date with what's happening abhi and don't go back to the past. Let's get into that in just a bit. Shuruaat karte hain with this one from the movie Crew.

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1: BBC News with Charles Carroll. NATO leaders are gathering in the Turkish capital Ankara for a summit expected to focus on supporting Ukraine. Russia is increasing its missile attacks on civilian targets and President Zelensky is appealing for air defence help. Two explosive devices have gone off in the Syrian capital Damascus near the hotel where France's President Macron has just spent the night. Several people were injured. The blasts happened after Mr. Macron's motorcade had left for the presidential palace, where he is now being received by President Ahmed al-Sharaa. The leader of France's far-right National Party, Marine Le Pen, will find out today whether she can lead the party into next year's presidential election. She's hoping that a Paris court will overturn a ban and a prison sentence given to her for embezzlement. The co-hosts, USA, have crashed out of the World Cup in a 4-1 defeat to Belgium that was overshadowed by a row about interference in the game by Donald Trump. After he phoned FIFA, the star US striker had his one-match ban cancelled. The International Maritime Organization is calling for the release of 44 crew members being held by pirates in Somali waters. They're trapped on three vessels, running short of vital supplies. China's President Xi Jinping has called for all-out rescue operations after extreme weather in several regions left at least 15 people dead. Tornadoes, floods and landslides have displaced thousands. Tanzanian police have arrested dozens of people ahead of anti-government protests planned for Tuesday. The government has outlawed the demonstrations. And security has also been stepped up in the Kenyan capital ahead of demonstrations which are scheduled for today. Campaigners want to mark 36 years since the start of a campaign to restore multi-party democracy. And that's our summary of the latest BBC News.
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0: When the clock strikes sass, she walks in. 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
3: Last hour of the show, 4:03. Hanji, good afternoon. Zohra ke saath on the Big Mix until 5 is last hour. Mein hum khel rahe hain name place movie thing. I love playing this game because name place animal thing main ace karti thi school mein. To aise grow up hote hote, I was like, yaar, bachcho wale game khelne hain, lekin bachcho wale level pe nahi khelne hain. Kya kiya jaye? 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This is your place to shine. 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
1: 4:44 on the big clock. Hanji, with that, it's almost 5 p.m. Mera yahan se jaane ka waqt ho chuka hai. Make sure to go follow us on our socials, which is 106.2 Big FM, for all daily fun content. We keep you posted over there. Show us some love on all reels, all stories, and make sure that you're following us over there. Also, साथ ही साथ मेरी आवाज़, मेरा अंदाज़, अगर आपको पसंद आया हो, आप मुझे मेरे Instagram पे भी फॉलो कर सकते हो. That is Zohra Amin. That's my handle on Instagram. Make sure to follow me over there as well. I'll now see you tomorrow afternoon, 1 से 5 के बीच on the Big Mix. Until then, stay blessed and stay tuned to Big 106.2. We are the beat of Bollywood.

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1: BBC News with Charles Carroll. NATO leaders are gathering in the Turkish capital Ankara for a summit expected to focus on supporting Ukraine. Russia is increasing its missile attacks on civilian targets and President Zelensky is appealing for air defence help. Two explosive devices have gone off in the Syrian capital Damascus near the hotel where France's President Macron has just spent the night. Several people were injured. The blasts happened after Mr. Macron's motorcade had left for the presidential palace, where he is now being received by President Ahmed al-Shara. The leader of France's far-right National Party, Marine Le Pen, will find out today whether she can lead the party into next year's presidential election. She's hoping that a Paris court will overturn a ban and a prison sentence given to her for embezzlement. The co-hosts, USA, have crashed out of the World Cup in a 4-1 defeat to Belgium that was overshadowed by a row about interference in the game by Donald Trump. After he phoned FIFA, the star US striker had his one-match ban cancelled. The International Maritime Organization is calling for the release of 44 crew members being held by pirates in Somali waters. They're trapped on three vessels, running short of vital supplies. China's President Xi Jinping has called for all-out rescue operations after extreme weather in several regions left at least 15 people dead. Tornadoes, floods and landslides have displaced thousands. Tanzanian police have arrested dozens of people ahead of anti-government protests planned for Tuesday. The government has outlawed the demonstrations. And security has also been stepped up in the Kenyan capital ahead of demonstrations which are scheduled for today. Campaigners want to mark 36 years since the start of a campaign to restore multi-party democracy. And that's our summary of the latest BBC News.
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9: Hi, very slow moving traffic. अगर आप स्ट्रेक जाए पे हैं, DIFC Business Bay, all packed just roundabout पर. अभी तक मैं गई नहीं हूँ, attempt नहीं कर रहा. According to Reddit, ये बहुत ही ज़्यादा difficult roundabout है. It's packed at the moment. I'm talking about the World Trade Center roundabout. Heavy traffic at the moment. If you are around Mankool, Karama and Udmetha side, there's also traffic which is bumper to bumper near Fahidi. Traffic milega on the Jumeirah Road, Sheikh Mohammed bin Zayed again, a 45 minute delay. Heavy traffic if you're going towards JVT, JVC, all the way towards Sport City. Wahan bhi almost 35 minute ka delay aapko milega. Anything else you'd like to report, let me know, 800-1062 par.
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1: BBC News with Charles Carroll. NATO leaders are gathering in the Turkish capital Ankara for a summit expected to focus on supporting Ukraine. Russia is increasing missile attacks on civilian targets and President Zelensky is appealing for air defence help. Two explosive devices have gone off in the Syrian capital Damascus near the hotel where France's President Macron has just spent the night. Several people were injured. The blasts happened after Mr. Macron's motorcade had left for the presidential palace, where he is now being received by President Ahmed al-Shara. The leader of France's far-right National Party, Marine Le Pen, will find out today whether she can lead the party into next year's presidential election. She's hoping that a Paris court will overturn a ban and a prison sentence given to her for embezzlement. The co-hosts, USA, have crashed out of the World Cup in a 4-1 defeat to Belgium that was overshadowed by a row about interference in the game by Donald Trump. After he phoned FIFA, the star US striker had his one-match ban cancelled. The International Maritime Organization is calling for the release of 44 crew members being held by pirates in Somali waters. They're trapped on three vessels, running short of vital supplies. China's President Xi Jinping has called for all-out rescue operations after extreme weather in several regions left at least 15 people dead. Tornadoes, floods and landslides have displaced thousands. Tanzanian police have arrested dozens of people ahead of anti-government protests planned for Tuesday. The government has outlawed the demonstrations. And security has also been stepped up in the Kenyan capital ahead of demonstrations which are scheduled for today. Campaigners want to mark 36 years since the start of a campaign to restore multi-party democracy. And that's our summary of the latest BBC News.
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6: Alright, Bati Traffic, if you're on Fahidi, there is slow-moving traffic, Mankul, Udmetha, Karama side, heavy traffic. I mean, if cars can speak, then what do they say with the sensor at this time? Very slow-moving traffic, almost 1 hour, 4 minutes delay. If you're on the Sheikh Mohammed bin Zayed Marif to Mohisna, it is packed at the moment. This traffic near Barsha Heights, also slow moving marinas if you're going towards JBR. Heavy traffic at the moment if you're taking Hesse Street going towards JVT, JVC, all the way towards Motor City. Iske alawa kahin atke hain, bataiye 800-1062 par.
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1: BBC News with Charles Carroll. NATO leaders are gathering in the Turkish capital Ankara for a summit expected to focus on supporting Ukraine. Russia is increasing its missile attacks on civilian targets and President Zelensky is appealing for air defence help. Two explosive devices have gone off in the Syrian capital Damascus near the hotel where France's President Macron has just spent the night. Several people were injured. The blasts happened after Mr. Macron's motorcade had left for the presidential palace, where he is now being received by President Ahmed al-Shara. The leader of France's far-right National Party, Marine Le Pen, will find out today whether she can lead the party into next year's presidential election. She's hoping that a Paris court will overturn a ban and a prison sentence given to her for embezzlement. The co-hosts, USA, have crashed out of the World Cup in a 4-1 defeat to Belgium that was overshadowed by a row about interference in the game by Donald Trump. After he phoned FIFA, the star US striker had his one-match ban cancelled. The International Maritime Organization is calling for the release of 44 crew members being held by pirates in Somali waters. They're trapped on three vessels, running short of vital supplies. China's President Xi Jinping has called for all-out rescue operations after extreme weather in several regions left at least 15 people dead. Tornadoes, floods and landslides have displaced thousands. Tanzanian police have arrested dozens of people ahead of anti-government protests planned for Tuesday. The government has outlawed the demonstrations. And security has also been stepped up in the Kenyan capital ahead of demonstrations which are scheduled for today. Campaigners want to mark 36 years since the start of a campaign to restore multi-party democracy. And that's our summary of the latest BBC News.
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1: Good evening. This is The Big Thrill. By default, you change ho jate ho na jab aapke colleagues ke parents aate hain. 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Giving you a chance to win a family staycation and it's a stunning property. But register karne ke liye you'll have to send me a WhatsApp BSS. Your full name to 0543099 1062. We'll play a fun game here. Agar school mein padhai acche se kariye, it's called the Spell B. And whoever wins the game, A, shortlist hoga for the staycation, B, is walking away with open movie tickets and F&B vouchers. But ye sab karne ke liye WhatsApp karna zaruri hai. 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
0: 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The beat of Bollywood. 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
8: This heavy traffic, agar aap Alkhel Road pe hain, kind of bumper to bumper, a 15 to 25 minute delay. There's a slowdown of 45 minutes on Sheikh Zayed. Again, heavy traffic, Merv to Muhesna, all the way Gisais tak aapko traffic milne wala hai. Traffic also bit slow moving near Festival City, Umramool and Rashidia. Iske alawa, not really bad, but thoda bahut traffic if you're going towards JVC, JVT, all the way towards Motor City. Anything else you'd like to report, mujhe bataiye 800-1062 par.
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1: 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So do not forget, kal bhi once again, I'll be playing this game. It's called the Spell Battle at the same time, wherein one of you is going to get a chance shortlist hone ka and of course, usi ke saath movie tickets and F&B vouchers jeetne ka. 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
3: Still slow moving traffic. Agar aap hain Sheikh Zayed pe 35 minute ka delay abhi bhi dikha raha hai, 35 to 45 minute delay. There's heavy traffic if you're going towards Garud, Gises, all the way towards Sahara Center. I think main aur mera music hi aapka sahara hai. All the slow moving traffic still if you're going from Merv to Mahesna, it's showing a 40 minute delay. There's heavy bumper to bumper standstill situation. Agar aap Festival City ke aas paas hain, anything else you'd like to report, let me know. 800-1062 par.
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1: Good evening. Yeah, Big Thrill and Mansi right here on Big 106.2, the beat of Bollywood. You know what? Hum kitna khyal rakhte hain apni physical health ka. Gym jaate hain, pilates karte hain, yoga karte hain, acha khate hain, protein count karte hain, macros count karte hain, kyunki wo dikhta hai. 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
1: Good evening. This is the Big Thrill of Mansi right here on Big 106.2, the Beat of Bollywood. I was just talking about hum kitna dhyan dete hain apni physical health pe, right? Gym jana, pilates karna, calories count karna, macros count karna, protein khana, but apni mental health pe bhi utna hi dhyan dena zaruri hai. 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So anyone needing emotional support can call this number absolutely free of charge. It is 800-506 to speak with trained professionals. And agar aapko aur further assistance chahiye hogi, then the callers will be connected to specialist services for ongoing care. And I think it is a beautiful, beautiful initiative, because you know, we are in this world going through so much. Kisi ka breakup ho raha hai, there is a job loss, loss in the family. So yeah, you need to take care of your mental health. And I'm going to put a story up on our Instagram page. You can save it and save the number. It is going to be up on our Insta handle, which is 106.2 Big FM. Filhal ek aur cheez hai jo aapki mental well-being ke liye bahut achi hai, wo hai gaane jo main lekar aati hu every single day. 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
0: What if this summer came with a surprise? 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